Just do your best. What you hear is not a test. We're only here to make you. We're only here to make you. We're only here to make you. We're only here to make you. Record.

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The whole lines on me. 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
1: Yeah. By the time I get back, man, we might even be the same age. It would be. What? Imagine that. How far from
0: home? I have no idea when you're coming back. No idea!

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The power of the base was overwhelming. Roads cracked open and structures crumbled to dust. The devastation was immense. Seismologists noticed unusual tremors on their instruments. To their amazement, they realized they were measuring the baseline on the Richter scale.